0: Of some weather, and it's looking good. 21 degrees the daytime high. Current temp as well, 10's the overnight low. Partly cloudy at the moment. Should clear up once we hit 6 o'clock, but that's at the end of the show here, so I won't be here for that. We'll see you there, though, because we do. I got to get this last hour kicked off now. It's Tom Petty and the Heartbreakers. Here comes my girl, right here on the GOAT.
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0: There's Colin James, just came back, right here on the GOAT. Afternoon, it's Matt here with you. And I was going through my car, it was like an hour ago. I just had to run out to grab something, and I was moving stuff around in the back seat. And I found a microphone arm. If you don't know what that is, it's essentially just like the big metal stick that holds a microphone up in the air, so you're not like holding it in your hand, or it's like static against like the table, stuff like that, right? And it was just my microphone arm for my desk at home, because I haven't fully set up my computer since the move yet. And so, yeah, that's a weird one to just have in your back seat. Straight up, it was that and a leather jacket, which I'm not cool enough to pull off a leather jacket, so it's just the weirdest things I have in my car. So what's the most random thing you got in your car? You got anything strange? Can you beat a mic arm? If you can, let me know on the Facebook page, Valley Goat.
1: The Goat.
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0: That is Sublime and Sonata on the GOAT afternoon. It's Matt here with you, and we're talking what's the most random thing in your vehicle right now. And I feel like Northern BC vehicles can be especially interesting because you truly can never know what somebody might be carrying. Could very well just have a bait and tackle box and a fishing rod. Maybe goalie pads, the mask, the stick, the whole nine. Maybe you have multiple kids in hockey, so you just have all of the hockey equipment. You have a sport check inside of your minivan. And work boots, it's an option too. Camping supplies, dog accessories, emergency gear, a rain jacket. See, like, we could go on. I won't just bother listing everything. But you definitely can learn a lot about a person by what they got in their vehicle. Like, if it's all kinds of, like, preparatory things, like, in case it you get snowed in your vehicle and you're prepared, cool, look at you. You're like a Boy Scout. Always be prepared. Beautiful. So where do you fall? Do you have something random and useful in your car, or is it just random? You can let me know on the Facebook page. It's Valley Goat.
1: The Goat.
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0: There's the Headstones, Devils on Fire on the GOAT. Afternoon, it's Matt here with you. We got 10 minutes to go. Well, I mean, it's 11, but in a couple seconds it'll be time. But 10 minutes to go until the show is over. And we hit 6 o'clock. So, I may as well just leave you with it here. This is where we part ways, unfortunately. So I'm going to tell you this. I'm going to tell you this only one time. Have yourself a beautiful Tuesday evening. I hope you enjoy the rest of your day. And you have a great sleep. Unless you're an owl. Have a great night then, I guess. Anyways, just have yourself a great one. We'll talk to you again tomorrow afternoon. Nick will be here tomorrow morning. And that is it. So take care. Bye for now.
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1: I'm Darren Bain. We have a vision on improving lives in this province. That's from Nechako Lakes MLA John Rustad after Carolyn Finley was named the new leader of the Conservative Party of BC, beating out Caroline Elliott with 51% of the vote. Rustad took issue with Premier David Eby's comments calling Finley's style divisive. However, Rustad believes it's Eby's current platform that has driven a wedge among residents.
2: It is creating huge issues right across this province. That's why the Conservatives have a 10-point lead right now. And so we want to take advantage of that. But most importantly, we want to show the province of British Columbia a vision for how what we will be able to deliver for people in this province that will bring people together.
1: Rustad adds Finley will use the summer to meet with her MLAs and shore up her shadow cabinet. Special Olympics Canada will be looking outside of Prince George to host the 2030 Special Olympics National Summer Games. According to the city, the bid process is being reopened to find a community outside of BC due to Kelowna being awarded the 2028 Special Olympics Canada Winter Games and the intention of avoiding hosting back-to-back events in the same province. Director of Civic Facilities and Events Andy Beasley says there wasn't any indication from Special Olympics Canada this would be an issue.
3: May have had other reasons. There might be other things that go in. It's a complicated thing to put on these games. We get that, and we totally respect the decision. But having said all that, we were left a little bit in the dark and a little bit surprised by their decision.
1: Beasley says this opens up some funding that will allow the city to bid on other events and tournaments as well. Transporting patients by air just got a whole lot easier for BC Ambulance as Prince George now has an advanced flight care paramedic. In April of 2025, the agency created a pair of new designations, primary and advanced care. Jack Mulcahy, who's based out of Prince George, says the new service handles interfacility air transfers, especially for patients requiring low to medium complexity care.
4: Especially a lot of maternal, neonatal, and pediatric patients, and they figured out that they could use some of the other license levels, like advanced care paramedics and flight primary care paramedics, to move these moderate acuity patients.
1: The first advanced and primary care flight paramedics entered service earlier this year and are working at BC Emergency Health Service stations at Vancouver International Airport, Prince George, Kelowna, BC Children's Hospital, and Fort St. John. And grad season continues in the Prince George area. On Thursday, the College of New Caledonia is celebrating the achievements of the class of 2026 at a ceremony taking place at the CN Center. Students from Prince George, Fort St. James, Mackenzie, Burns Lake, and Vanderhoof will participate. Another event is slated for the North Caribou campus in Quesnel on June 9th. Get daily and weekly news alerts directly to your inbox by signing up at MinechakoValleyNow.com.
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1: But don't worry, we're not going anywhere. 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
1: I'm Darren Bain. We have a vision on improving lives in this province. That's from Nechaco Lakes MLA John Rustad after Carolyn Finley was named the new leader of the Conservative Party of BC, beating out Caroline Elliott with 51% of the vote. Rustad took issue with Premier David Eby's comments calling Finley's style divisive. However, Rustad believes it's Eby's current platform that has driven a wedge among residents.
2: It is creating huge issues right across this province. That's why the Conservatives have a 10-point lead right now. And so we want to take advantage of that. But most importantly, we want to show the province of British Columbia a vision for how what we will be able to deliver for people in this province that will bring people together.
1: Rustad adds Finley will use the summer to meet with her MLAs and shore up her shadow cabinet. Special Olympics Canada will be looking outside of Prince George to host the 2030 Special Olympics National Summer Games. According to the city, the bid process is being reopened to find a community outside of BC due to Kelowna being awarded the 2028 Special Olympics Canada Winter Games and the intention of avoiding hosting back-to-back events in the same province. Director of Civic Facilities and Events Andy Beasley says there wasn't any indication from Special Olympics Canada this would be an issue.
3: May have had other reasons. There might be other things that go in. It's a complicated thing to put on these games. We get that, and we totally respect the decision. But having said all that, we were left a little bit in the dark and a little bit surprised by their decision.
1: Beasley says this opens up some funding that will allow the city to bid on other events and tournaments as well. Transporting patients by air just got a whole lot easier for BC Ambulance as Prince George now has an advanced flight care paramedic. In April of 2025, the agency created a pair of new designations, primary and advanced care. Jack Mulcahy, who's based out of Prince George, says the new service handles interfacility air transfers, especially for patients requiring low to medium complexity care.
4: Especially a lot of maternal, neonatal, and pediatric patients. And they figured out that they could use some of the other license levels, like advanced care paramedics and flight primary care paramedics, to move these moderate acuity patients.
1: The first advanced and primary care flight paramedics entered service earlier this year and are working at BC Emergency Health Service stations at Vancouver International Airport, Prince George, Kelowna, BC Children's Hospital, and Fort St. John. And grad season continues in the Prince George area. On Thursday, the College of New Caledonia is celebrating the achievements of the class of 2026 at a ceremony taking place at the CN Center. Students from Prince George, Fort St. James, Mackenzie, Burns Lake, and Vanderhoof will participate. Another event is slated for the North Caribou campus in Quesnel on June 9th. Get daily and weekly news alerts directly to your inbox by signing up at MinechacoValleyNow.com.
0: 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And it's all you'll hear. This is The Goat.

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0: 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This is the news.
1: We have a vision on improving lives in this province. From the Jack Nicholson MLA John Rustad after Carrie Finley was named a new leader of the Conservative Party BC, beating out Caroline Elliott 51% of the vote. Rustad took issue with Premier David Eby's comments calling Finley's style divisive. However, Rustad believes it's the current platform is driven by hegemon residents.
2: It is really a huge issue right across this province. That's why the Conservatives have been 10-point meeting right now. And so we want to make it an answer. And most importantly, we want to show the province Conservatives some of the vision for how we will be able to live for people in this province. And that we're bringing people together.
1: Rustad adds Finley will use the summer meet with their MLAs in short of their shadow cabinet. Special Olympics Canada will be looking outside of Prince George to host the 2030 Special Olympics National Summer Games. According to the city, the bid process is being reopened to find community outside of BC due to Kelowna being awarded the 2028 Special Olympics Canada Winter Games and the intention of avoiding hosting back-to-back events in the state province. Director of Civic Facilities and Events Andy Beasley says there was an indication from Special Olympics Canada would be an issue.
3: May have had a reason, there might be other things going in. It's a complicated thing to put on these games, we get that. And we totally respect that decision. But having said all that, we were left a little bit in the dark, a little bit surprised by this decision.
1: Easily says this opens up some funding that will allow the city to bid on other events or tournaments as well. Transporting patients by air just got a whole lot easier for BC Ambulance as Prince George now has an advanced flight care paramedic. In April 2025, the agency created a pair of designations, primary and advanced care. Jack Mulcahy, who's based out of Prince George, says that new service handles interfacility air transfers, especially for patients requiring low to medium complexity care.
4: Especially a lot of maternal, neonatal, and pediatric patients, and they figured out that if they could use some of the other life levels, like advanced care paramedics and like primary care paramedics, move the moderate acuity patients.
1: The first advanced and primary care flight paramedics entered service earlier this year and are working at BC Emergency Health Service stations at Vancouver International Airport, Prince George, Kelowna, BC Children's Hospital, and Fort St. John. And grad season continues in the Prince George area. On Thursday, the College of New Caledonia is celebrating the achievements of the Class of 2026 ceremony taking place at the CN Center. Students from Prince George, Fort St. James, McKenzie, Merle Lake, and Vanderhoof participate. Another event is later for the North Caribbean campus in Quesnel, June 9th. Get daily and weekly newsletters directly to your inbox by signing up at myshackleonnow.com.
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1: Hi, this is Sonica from RK Furniture Gallery. We're celebrating fathers this June by giving dad the seat that he deserves. 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
1: 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Let's take a moment to talk about wildlife collision prevention. With the weather improving, we all want to be able to get out on the road, but it's important to keep an eye out for wildlife to try to make sure we avoid those collisions. 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
1: 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Let's take a moment to talk about wildlife collision prevention. With the weather improving, we all want to be able to get out on the road, but it's important to keep an eye out for wildlife to try to make sure we avoid those collisions. 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
1: I'm Darren Bain. We have a vision on improving lives in this province. That's from Nechako Lakes MLA John Rustad after Carolyn Finley was named the new leader of the Conservative Party of BC, beating out Caroline Elliott with 51% of the vote. Rustad took issue with Premier David Eby's comments calling Finley's style divisive. However, Rustad believes it's Eby's current platform that has driven a wedge among residents.
2: It is creating huge issues right across this province. That's why the Conservatives have a 10-point lead right now. And so we want to take advantage of that. But most importantly, we want to show the province of British Columbia a vision for how what we will be able to deliver for people in this province that will bring people together.
1: Rustad adds Finley will use the summer to meet with her MLAs and shore up her shadow cabinet. Special Olympics Canada will be looking outside of Prince George to host the 2030 Special Olympics National Summer Games. According to the city, the bid process is being reopened to find a community outside of BC due to Kelowna being awarded the 2028 Special Olympics Canada Winter Games and the intention of avoiding hosting back-to-back events in the same province. Director of Civic Facilities and Events Andy Beasley says there wasn't any indication from Special Olympics Canada this would be an issue.
3: May have had other reasons. There might be other things that go in. It's a complicated thing to put on these games. We get that, and we totally respect the decision. But having said all that, we were left a little bit in the dark and a little bit surprised by their decision.
1: Beasley says this opens up some funding that will allow the city to bid on other events and tournaments as well. Transporting patients by air just got a whole lot easier for BC Ambulance as Prince George now has an advanced flight care paramedic. In April of 2025, the agency created a pair of new designations, primary and advanced care. Jack Mulcahy, who's based out of Prince George, says the new service handles interfacility air transfers, especially for patients requiring low to medium complexity care.
4: Especially a lot of maternal, neonatal, and pediatric patients. And they figured out that they could use some of the other license levels, like advanced care paramedics and flight primary care paramedics, to move these moderate acuity patients.
1: The first advanced and primary care flight paramedics entered service earlier this year and are working at BC Emergency Health Service stations at Vancouver International Airport, Prince George, Kelowna, BC Children's Hospital, and Fort St. John. And grad season continues in the Prince George area. On Thursday, the College of New Caledonia is celebrating the achievements of the class of 2026 at a ceremony taking place at the CN Center. Students from Prince George, Fort St. James, Mackenzie, Burns Lake, and Vanderhoof will participate. Another event is slated for the North Caribou campus in Quesnel on June 9th. Get daily and weekly news alerts directly to your inbox by signing up at MinichakoValleyNow.com.
5: Thanks for the news update, Darren. I'm Nick. You're listening to 95.9 The Goat, Vanderhoof's World Class Rock. It is just so cloudy right now and pretty humid. We're sitting at 12. It's kind of breezy, too. Today's high is going to be 22, and we might be getting some rain, maybe a thunderstorm in the afternoon. Green Day is coming up next.
0: We're way more than a playlist. This is The Goat.

That was the Sheepdogs. Take Me for a Ride. 95.9 The Goat. It's 6:10. I'm Nick. If you're in a Canadian band just like the Sheepdogs, or if you're a Canadian solo artist, submit your music right now on madeandplayedincanada.ca. You never know. You might actually hear it on the radio one day. Now here's The Clash on The Goat.

0: That was the latest one from the Foo Fighters, your favorite toy. 95.9 The Goat, it's 6:16. I'm Nick. If you go to the Valley Goat Facebook page, you are going to see a picture of a bug. And I need your help to identify what it is. Seriously, I have no idea what it is. It's a long bug. It has wigs. It has the, you know, six legs, because, you know, it's an insect. But, you know, I have been driven crazy by mosquitoes just eating me alive. My arms are like connect the dots. So as soon as I went to my car and saw this thing, I was like, oh no, it's not a giant mosquito. No. So if you could tell me what bug that is, that would be great.
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0: 95.9 The Goat. I'm Nick. It's 6:18 right now. So cloudy. We're sitting at 12. We might be getting a thunderstorm later on, and our high is going to be 22. Fingers crossed we don't get that thunderstorm. Here's the interrupters on The Goat.

That BC band was named after a van. Econoline Crush, You Don't Know What It's Like. 95.9 The Goat. I'm Nick, it's 6:24, and if you go to the Valley Goat Facebook page, you're going to see a picture of a bug, and I need your help in identifying what bug it is. I really don't know. You know, it's kind of long, it has wings, six legs, but I just hope it's not a giant mosquito, because we've been dealing with enough of those lately. Kelly says it's an ugly bug. Aren't all bugs ugly? Here's Puddle of Mud, Blurry, and then your news is coming up on The Goat. Every-

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1: I'm Darren Bain. We have a vision on improving lives in this province. That's from the Chaco Lakes MLA John Rustad after Carolyn Finley was named the new leader of the Conservative Party of BC, beating out Caroline Elliott with 51% of the vote. Rustad took issue with Premier David Eby's comments calling Finley's style divisive. However, Rustad believes it's Eby's current platform that has driven a wedge among residents.
2: It is creating huge issues right across this province. That's why the Conservatives have a 10-point lead right now. And so we want to take advantage of that. But most importantly, we want to show the province of British Columbia a vision for how what we will be able to deliver for people in this province that will bring people together.
1: Rustad adds Finley will use the summer to meet with her MLAs and shore up her shadow cabinet. Special Olympics Canada will be looking outside of Prince George to host the 2030 Special Olympics National Summer Games. According to the city, the bid process is being reopened to find a community outside of BC due to Kelowna being awarded the 2028 Special Olympics Canada Winter Games and the intention of avoiding hosting back-to-back events in the same province. Director of Civic Facilities and Events Andy Beasley says there wasn't any indication from Special Olympics Canada this would be an issue.
3: May have had other reasons. There might be other things that go in. It's a complicated thing to put on these games. We get that, and we totally respect the decision. But having said all that, we were left a little bit in the dark and a little bit surprised by their decision.
1: Beasley says this opens up some funding that will allow the city to bid on other events and tournaments as well. Transporting patients by air just got a whole lot easier for BC Ambulance as Prince George now has an advanced flight care paramedic. In April of 2025, the agency created a pair of new designations, primary and advanced care. Jack Mulcahy, who's based out of Prince George, says the new service handles interfacility air transfers, especially for patients requiring low to medium complexity care.
4: Especially a lot of maternal, neonatal, and pediatric patients. And they figured out that they could use some of the other license levels, like advanced care paramedics and flight primary care paramedics, to move these moderate acuity patients.
1: The first advanced and primary care flight paramedics entered service earlier this year and are working at BC Emergency Health Service stations at Vancouver International Airport, Prince George, Kelowna, BC Children's Hospital, and Fort St. John. And grad season continues in the Prince George area. On Thursday, the College of New Caledonia is celebrating the achievements of the class of 2026 at a ceremony taking place at the CN Center. Students from Prince George, Fort St. James, Mackenzie, Burns Lake, and Vanderhoof will participate. Another event is slated for the North Caribou campus in Quesnel on June 9th. Get daily and weekly news alerts directly to your inbox by signing up at MinechacoValleyNow.com.
5: Thanks for the news update, Darren. I'm Nick. You're listening to 95.9 The Goat, Vanderhoof's world-class rock. It's 6:32 right now. We are sitting at 12 degrees, but it's so sticky and humid. It's just dewy, but in my opinion, not in a good way. Usually I like the smell and the dewy stuff, but no, I'm just not feeling it this morning. It's really cloudy, and we might be getting a thunderstorm in the afternoon. It might just be some rain. Hopefully it's just rain. And our high is going to be 22. Volbeat is right here.
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0: That was the Matthew Good Band, Load Me Up, 95.9 The Goat, Vanderhoof's World Class Rock. I'm Nick. So who do you think is winning the Stanley Cup this year, Las Vegas or Carolina? Let me know on the Valley Goat Facebook page. You know, I just hope Vegas loses. I don't even care about the Hurricanes, seriously. I wanted the Montreal Canadiens to be in the final, and after that game, six, yeah. Or game five, or whatever game it was. It was a disaster nonetheless. So, yeah, the Carolina Hurricanes are taking on the Vegas Golden Knights. Last night, Vegas won 5-4. So now they're ahead. And the whole premise with this Vegas hockey team, like, it doesn't make sense to me because Las Vegas is in a desert. They don't even know what real ice looks like in the wild. And now they have a hockey team. And I don't even know if there's any real diehard Las Vegas fans. Maybe it's just a team that's there, so when you go to Las Vegas on vacation, you can see your team and cheer your team on. I don't know. It never made sense to me, and it still doesn't. So fingers crossed. The desert team is a win.
1: 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The calm of

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3: 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I'm Nick. It's 6:42 right now. We are sitting at 12 degrees. It's kind of breezy, but it's still so stuffy and humid. And yeah, those mosquitoes are out. I got bitten twice this morning on my way to work. Why do these things even exist? Seriously. Replace them with flies. Anyways, our high is going to be 22. We might be getting some rain, maybe a thunderstorm in the afternoon. Here's ZZ Top.
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0: That was Lenny Kravitz. 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It's 6:51 right now. Good morning. I'm Nick. The Hooterville Hoot is going to be happening on Sunday. And you're going to see so many awesome cars. Now, they're doing something different this year because last year, it was at Riverside Park. This year, it's going to be downtown. There's going to be a little loop-de-loop on Stewart, Church, and Columbia. And Burrard is going to be open. Those streets are going to be closed, and all the cars are going to be in the loop-de-loop. And it's going to be so cool walking down Stewart, Church, Columbia, seeing those classic cars in so many different colors. You'll see red ones, blue ones, maybe some salmon ones, orange ones. It's so awesome just seeing this piece of history, this blast from the past in such great condition. Heck, my car is barely 7 years old, and there's no way it's looking that good.
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0: 95.9 The GOAT, Vanderhoof's World Class Rock. I'm Nick. It's 6:53 right now. It's 12 degrees. You know, weather-wise, it's not that hot. It's not that cold. It's kind of in the middle. I'm wearing a t-shirt, and the only problem is the mosquitoes. I was bitten twice this morning on my way to work, and I only live like 5 minutes away. They're only gonna get worse. I hate to be the bearer of bad news, but these mosquitoes, maybe there's some newly hatched eggs or something. Our high is gonna be 22. It's gonna be, it might rain this afternoon, and we might also get a thunderstorm. Here's our Kells.
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0: That was our Kells, Arm in Arm, 95.9 The Goat. I'm Nick. Your 7 o'clock news is coming up in around 3 minutes.
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1: I'm Darren Bain. We have a vision on improving lives in this province. That's from Nechako Lakes MLA John Rustad after Carrie Lynn Finley was named the new leader of the Conservative Party of BC, beating out Caroline Elliott with 51% of the vote. Rustad took issue with Premier David Eby's comments calling Finley's style divisive. However, Rustad believes it's Eby's current platform that has driven a wedge among residents.
2: It is creating huge issues right across this province. That's why the Conservatives have a 10-point lead right now. And so we want to take advantage of that. But most importantly, we want to show the province of British Columbia a vision for how what we will be able to deliver for people in this province that will bring people together.
1: Rustad adds Finley will use the summer to meet with her MLAs and shore up her shadow cabinet. Special Olympics Canada will be looking outside of Prince George to host the 2030 Special Olympics National Summer Games. According to the city, the bid process is being reopened to find a community outside of BC due to Kelowna being awarded the 2028 Special Olympics Canada Winter Games and the intention of avoiding hosting back-to-back events in the same province. Director of Civic Facilities and Events Andy Beasley says there wasn't any indication from Special Olympics Canada this would be an issue.
3: May have had other reasons. There might be other things that go in. It's a complicated thing to put on these games. We get that, and we totally respect the decision. But having said all that, we were left a little bit in the dark and a little bit surprised by their decision.
1: Beasley says this opens up some funding that will allow the city to bid on other events and tournaments as well. Transporting patients by air just got a whole lot easier for BC Ambulance as Prince George now has an advanced flight care paramedic. In April of 2025, the agency created a pair of new designations, primary and advanced care. Jack Mulcahy, who's based out of Prince George, says the new service handles interfacility air transfers, especially for patients requiring low to medium complexity care.
4: Especially a lot of maternal, neonatal, and pediatric patients. And they figured out that they could use some of the other license levels, like advanced care paramedics and flight primary care paramedics, to move these moderate acuity patients.
1: The first advanced and primary care flight paramedics entered service earlier this year and are working at BC Emergency Health Service stations at Vancouver International Airport, Prince George, Kelowna, BC Children's Hospital, and Fort St. John. And grad season continues in the Prince George area. On Thursday, the College of New Caledonia is celebrating the achievements of the class of 2026 at a ceremony taking place at the CN Center. Students from Prince George, Fort St. James, Mackenzie, Burns Lake, and Vanderhoof will participate. Another event is slated for the North Caribou campus in Quesnel on June 9th. Get daily and weekly news alerts directly to your inbox by signing up at MinechakoValleyNow.com.
5: Thanks for the news update, Darren. I'm Nick. You're listening to Vanderhoof's World Class Rock 95.9 The Goat, 703. And it's so humid and sticky right now. That's what it feels like to me. And we got a little bit of raindrops, but it stopped raining now. It might continue later on, and we might even get a thunderstorm in the afternoon, and our high is going to be 22. Right now, we're sitting at 12. The spell Mammoth is on the way.
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The Toronto rock band The Tea Party, Heaven Coming Down, 95.9 The Goat. I'm Nick. So this morning, on my car's door, I saw this bug. It's long, it has 2 wings, 6 legs, and I have no idea what it is. So I posted a photo of it on the Valley Goat Facebook page, and I want you to tell me what you think that bug is. I just hope it's not a mosquito. They've been really active, and meh. Here's Boston.

0: 95.9 The Go. That was Veruca Salt, Volcano Girls. It's 7:18. Good morning. I'm Nick. On the Valley Goat Facebook page, we are playing a round of What Bug Is This? I saw this random bug just pop up on my car, snapped a photo of it, posted it, and we're trying to guess what it is. Yeah, it's long. It has 2 wings, 6 legs. I have no idea what it is. I just hope it's not a mosquito. Shelly Terry says, Mayfly. Well, okay, it's June 3rd, so yeah, mayflies are a little late, but why not? It could be a mayfly that just didn't figure out what month it is. Heather says, water bug. They're harmless. They don't even bite. Well, that's a relief because mosquitoes do anything. All they do is bite you. And Kelly says, it's an ugly bug. Hey! Maybe he has a good personality.
1: The goat.
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0: 95.9 The Go, Vanderhoof's World Class Rock. I'm Nick, it's 7:20. Kind of humid, kind of breezy. It's just weird being in the middle. The mosquitoes, they're out in full force. I got bitten twice on my way to work this morning. And the thing is, I live 5 minutes from here by car. I walked for like maybe a minute to get to my car. And that's when I got eaten. It's 13. Today's high is going to be 22. And we might be getting some rain in the afternoon. Maybe a thunderstorm too. Here's JJ Wild on the Goat.

That was Alien Ant Farm singing one of MJ's greatest hits, Smooth Criminal, 95.9 The Goat, Vanderhoof's World Class Rock. I'm Nick at 729 right now. It's pretty humid, kind of breezy. We're sitting at 13. This afternoon, we will be reaching a high of 22, and we might also get a thunderstorm. Your news is coming up right after Blink on The Goat.

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1: I'm Darren Bain. We have a vision on improving lives in this province. That's from the Chaco Lakes MLA John Rustad after Carolyn Finley was named the new leader of the Conservative Party of BC, beating out Caroline Elliott with 51% of the vote. Rustad took issue with Premier David Eby's comments calling Finley's style divisive. However, Rustad believes it's Eby's current platform that has driven a wedge among residents.
2: It is creating huge issues right across this province. That's why the Conservatives have a 10-point lead right now. And so we want to take advantage of that. But most importantly, we want to show the province of British Columbia a vision for how what we will be able to deliver for people in this province that will bring people together.
1: Rustad adds Finley will use the summer to meet with her MLAs and shore up her shadow cabinet. Special Olympics Canada will be looking outside of Prince George to host the 2030 Special Olympics National Summer Games. According to the city, the bid process is being reopened to find a community outside of BC due to Kelowna being awarded the 2028 Special Olympics Canada Winter Games and the intention of avoiding hosting back-to-back events in the same province. Director of Civic Facilities and Events Andy Beasley says there wasn't any indication from Special Olympics Canada this would be an issue.
3: May have had other reasons. There might be other things that go in. It's a complicated thing to put on these games. We get that, and we totally respect the decision. But having said all that, we were left a little bit in the dark and a little bit surprised by their decision.
1: Beasley says this opens up some funding that will allow the city to bid on other events and tournaments as well. Transporting patients by air just got a whole lot easier for BC Ambulance as Prince George now has an advanced flight care paramedic. In April of 2025, the agency created a pair of new designations, primary and advanced care. Jack Mulcahy, who's based out of Prince George, says the new service handles interfacility air transfers, especially for patients requiring low to medium complexity care.
4: Especially a lot of maternal, neonatal, and pediatric patients. And they figured out that they could use some of the other license levels, like advanced care paramedics and flight primary care paramedics, to move these moderate acuity patients.
1: The first advanced and primary care flight paramedics entered service earlier this year and are working at BC Emergency Health Service stations at Vancouver International Airport, Prince George, Kelowna, BC Children's Hospital, and Fort St. John. And grad season continues in the Prince George area. On Thursday, the College of New Caledonia is celebrating the achievements of the class of 2026 at a ceremony taking place at the CN Center. Students from Prince George, Fort St. James, Mackenzie, Burns Lake, and Vanderhoof will participate. Another event is slated for the North Caribou campus in Quesnel on June 9th. Get daily and weekly news alerts directly to your inbox by signing up at MinechakoValleyNow.com.
5: Thanks for the news update, Darren. I'm Nick. You're listening to 95.9 The Goat, Vanderhoof's World Class Rock. It's 7:34 right now on the dot. Yes, 7:33 with the 00 seconds on my watch. We're sitting at 13. It's very cloudy. It's not going to get much sunnier today. We might get some rain in the afternoon, maybe even a thunderstorm, and our high is going to be 22. Here's 3 days' grace.
0: Goat to Goat.

0: 95.9 The Goat. That was Joan Jett, Bad Reputation. Hi, I'm Nick. It's 7:39 right now. You want to know a place that has a great reputation? The Farmer's Market. And it's coming back tomorrow from 10 to 2 at Furland Park. So if you didn't have a chance to check it out last week, wow, there's going to be another one tomorrow. And then the week after that. And then the week after that. Until the end of the summer, 10 to 2 every Thursday, there's going to be a Farmer's Market at Furland Park. When you go there, so much fun. You see so many people getting together and talking and drinking coffee and eating baked goods like muffins and stuff like that. There's super fresh produce like carrots and onions. You know, when my dad was in town last year during the summer, we went to the farmer's market and bought some potatoes and dill and some spinach. And we made a traditional Greek dish with the spinach mixed with some rice. We put some dill in it. It's called spanakorizo, and it tasted delicious with the onions too, and some potatoes on the side to go with the lamb chops we were eating. So that was fun. So don't forget, Farmer's Market, Furland Park, tomorrow from 10 to 2.
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0: 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You're listening to 95.9 The Goat, Vanderhoof's World Class Rock. Hi, Nick. Good morning. It's 13 degrees, pretty cloudy. It might get a little sunnier later on, and we might even get some rain, maybe a thunderstorm, and our high is going to be 22. Fingers crossed, the thunderstorm is a Boy Who Cried Wolf situation, and we don't actually get it. The Pretty Reckless is coming up next.
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0: That was Airborne's latest one, Live It Up, 95.9 The GOAT. I'm Nick. So who do you think is going to win the Stanley Cup this year, Vegas or Carolina? You can let me know on the Valley GOAT Facebook page. Now, the thing is, even though Carolina destroyed my Montreal Canadiens, I want them to win the Cup. Just because I can't stand the Vegas Golden Knights. Like, the whole premise of a hockey team being in a desert makes no sense to me. Like, people in Las Vegas don't even know what ice looks like in the wild. They've never slipped and fallen on a patch of ice. They've never had to, you know, break it off their cars in the winter. They've never even had to deal with anything uncomfortable that is winter related. So Vegas, you can't win the Cup. No. And well, on our Facebook page, Yvonne doesn't agree with me. She wants Vegas to win, and Heather too. So who do you think is going to win the Cup, Vegas or Carolina? Let me know on the Valley Goat Facebook page.
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0: 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I'm Nick. Happy June 3rd. You know, even though we're getting closer and closer to the first day of summer, the weather's not too summery right now. We're sitting at 13. It's very cloudy. We might get some rain in the afternoon, maybe even a thunderstorm, and our high is going to be 22. Big Sugar is coming up next.
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1: I'm Darren Bain. We have a vision on improving lives in this province. That's from Nechaco Lakes MLA John Rustad after Carolyn Finley was named the new leader of the Conservative Party of BC, beating out Caroline Elliott with 51% of the vote. Rustad took issue with Premier David Eby's comments calling Finley's style divisive. However, Rustad believes it's Eby's current platform that has driven a wedge among residents.
2: It is creating huge issues right across this province. That's why the Conservatives have a 10-point lead right now. And so we want to take advantage of that. But most importantly, we want to show the province of British Columbia a vision for how what we will be able to deliver for people in this province that will bring people together.
1: Rustad adds Finley will use the summer to meet with her MLAs and shore up her shadow cabinet. Special Olympics Canada will be looking outside of Prince George to host the 2030 Special Olympics National Summer Games. According to the city, the bid process is being reopened to find a community outside of BC due to Kelowna being awarded the 2028 Special Olympics Canada Winter Games and the intention of avoiding hosting back-to-back events in the same province. Director of Civic Facilities and Events Andy Beasley says there wasn't any indication from Special Olympics Canada this would be an issue.
3: May have had other reasons. There might be other things that go in. It's a complicated thing to put on these games. We get that, and we totally respect the decision. But having said all that, we were left a little bit in the dark and a little bit surprised by their decision.
1: Beasley says this opens up some funding that will allow the city to bid on other events and tournaments as well. Transporting patients by air just got a whole lot easier for BC Ambulance as Prince George now has an advanced flight care paramedic. In April of 2025, the agency created a pair of new designations, primary and advanced care. Jack Mulcahy, who's based out of Prince George, says the new service handles interfacility air transfers, especially for patients requiring low to medium complexity care.
4: Especially a lot of maternal, neonatal, and pediatric patients. And they figured out that they could use some of the other license levels, like advanced care paramedics and flight primary care paramedics, to move these moderate acuity patients.
1: The first advanced and primary care flight paramedics entered service earlier this year and are working at BC Emergency Health Service stations at Vancouver International Airport, Prince George, Kelowna, BC Children's Hospital, and Fort St. John. And grad season continues in the Prince George area. On Thursday, the College of New Caledonia is celebrating the achievements of the class of 2026 at a ceremony taking place at the CN Center. Students from Prince George, Fort St. James, Mackenzie, Burns Lake, and Vanderhoof will participate. Another event is slated for the North Caribou campus in Quesnel on June 9th. Get daily and weekly news alerts directly to your inbox by signing up at MinechacoValleyNow.com.
5: Thanks for the news update, Darren. I'm Nick. You're listening to Vanderhoof's world-class rock, 95.9 The Goat. It's 8:03, and we've been dealing with some on-and-off rain all morning long, and that's going to continue into the afternoon, and we might be getting a thunderstorm. I hope we don't. I really hope we don't. We're sitting at 13. Today's high is going to be 22. 1979 is coming up next.
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That was Crownlands, White Buffalo, 95.9 The Goat. I'm Nick, it's 8:11, and if you're also in a Canadian band just like Crownlands, or if you're a Canadian solo artist, submit your music right now at madeandplayedincanada.ca. If we pick your music, it will be played not only here in the Nechaco Valley on The Goat, but across Canada on every single Vista radio station from coast to coast. Now here's Van Halen, Why Can't This Be Love, on The Goat. Whoa!

0: That was the Black Keys, You Gotta Lose, 95.9 The Goat. Hi, I'm Nick. This has got to be the most Canadian thing ever. You know, on Sunday, there was a family of moose that completely stopped traffic on Peden Hill in northern PG. PG. You know, somebody even got out of their car to escort the mommy and the baby moose across the street. And oh my gosh, the lineup is massive. Have you seen the photo on Facebook? You know, I'm going to share it on our Facebook page so you can get a look of this. This is nuts, because usually you see videos of cobra chickens making traffic come to a stop, but moose don't really pop up on your feed that often. And when they do, it's like at the on the one hand, they're adorable. But on the other hand, like, if you see a moose, do you approach it? Do you go near it? Like, what if the moose goes berserk and starts running after you? Then what do you do? The good thing is they made it across the street safely, and, well, I hope they don't block traffic again.
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0: Day 20, it looks like we're going to be dealing with on and off rain all day long. Maybe a thunderstorm in the afternoon. We're sitting at 13, our high is going to be 22. Here's Chevelle on the GOAT.

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Canada. That was the Headstones, Cubically Contained, 95.9 The Goat. I'm Nick. Unfortunately, there's no Canadian team this year in the Stanley Cup Final. But who is going to win it? Vegas or Carolina? Let me know on the Valley Goat Facebook page. Now here's the Offspring, okay? But this is the last time on 95.9 The Goat.

0: That was OLP, One Man Army, 95.9 The Goat. I'm Nick. You already know that they're a Canadian band, and unfortunately, there aren't any Canadian teams again this year in the Stanley Cup Final. Montreal just, you know, they just didn't make it happen. So, who's winning the Cup? Vegas or Carolina? Let me know on the Valley Goat Facebook page. Christopher says Vegas, but I hope I'm wrong. Yes, I hope you're wrong too. A hockey team in a desert just makes no sense to me. Christia says Carolina. Judy says Vegas. Sydney, Vegas. Yvonne, Vegas. And Heather, Vegas. Yeah, I hope Vegas' luck runs out.
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3: You could do it yourself.

0: with on and off rain all day long, and we might get a thunderstorm this afternoon. Our high is going to be 22. Right now, it's 13. Quiet Riot is coming up next.
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3: What we've got here is failure to communicate. Some men you just can't reach. So you get what we had here last week, which is the way he wants it. Well, he gets it. I don't like it.

0: 95.9 The Goat. That was Guns N' Roses, Civil War. It's 8:51. I'm Nick. This topic was just so popular, I'm bringing it back right now. So, have you ever won anything on a scratch ticket? Let me know on the Valley Goat Facebook page. You know, I never win anything on those things. Nothing, not even a free ticket. Tina says, $50. Well, that's cool. Patty also won $50. Janessa, $100. Marion, the big one, was $1,000. Wow, great job. That just shows how unlucky I really am.
1: The Goat.
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0: Happy Wednesday. I'm Nick. It's 8:53. You're listening to 95.9 The Goat, Vanderhoof's World Class Rock. It's raining right now, so your plants must be thrilled. We're going to be climbing all the way up to 22. We might be getting a thunderstorm in the afternoon, and right now we are sitting at 13. Billy Talent is coming up next.
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1: I'm Darren Bain. We have a vision on improving lives in this province. That's from Nechaco Lakes MLA John Rustad after Carrie Lynn Finley was named the new leader of the Conservative Party of BC, beating out Caroline Elliott with 51% of the vote. Rustad took issue with Premier David Eby's comments calling Finley's style divisive. However, Rustad believes it's Eby's current platform that has driven a wedge among residents.
2: It is creating huge issues right across this province. That's why the Conservatives have a 10-point lead right now. And so we want to take advantage of that. But most importantly, we want to show the province of British Columbia a vision for how what we will be able to deliver for people in this province that will bring people together.
1: Rustad adds Finley will use the summer to meet with her MLAs and shore up her shadow cabinet. Special Olympics Canada will be looking outside of Prince George to host the 2030 Special Olympics National Summer Games. According to the city, the bid process is being reopened to find a community outside of BC due to Kelowna being awarded the 2028 Special Olympics Canada Winter Games and the intention of avoiding hosting back-to-back events in the same province. Director of Civic Facilities and Events Andy Beasley says there wasn't any indication from Special Olympics Canada this would be an issue.
3: May have had other reasons. There might be other things that go in. It's a complicated thing to put on these games. We get that, and we totally respect the decision. But having said all that, we were left a little bit in the dark and a little bit surprised by their decision.
1: Beasley says this opens up some funding that will allow the city to bid on other events and tournaments as well. Transporting patients by air just got a whole lot easier for BC Ambulance as Prince George now has an advanced flight care paramedic. In April of 2025, the agency created a pair of new designations, primary and advanced care. Jack Mulcahy, who's based out of Prince George, says the new service handles interfacility air transfers, especially for patients requiring low to medium complexity care.
4: Especially a lot of maternal, neonatal, and pediatric patients. And they figured out that they could use some of the other license levels, like advanced care paramedics and flight primary care paramedics, to move these moderate acuity patients.
1: The first advanced and primary care flight paramedics entered service earlier this year and are working at BC Emergency Health Service stations at Vancouver International Airport, Prince George, Kelowna, BC Children's Hospital, and Fort St. John. And grad season continues in the Prince George area. On Thursday, the College of New Caledonia is celebrating the achievements of the class of 2026 at a ceremony taking place at the CN Center. Students from Prince George, Fort St. James, Mackenzie, Burns Lake, and Vanderhoof will participate. Another event is slated for the North Caribou campus in Quesnel on June 9th. Get daily and weekly news alerts directly to your inbox by signing up at MinnetonkaValleyNow.com.
5: Thanks for the news update. I'm Nick. You're listening to 95.9 The Goat, Vanderhoof's world-class rock. It's 9:03 right now. We are sitting at 13 degrees, and it's raining a little bit. You know, we're going to be dealing with on-and-off rain all day long. We might be getting a thunderstorm this afternoon, and our high is going to be 22. The Scorpions are on the way.
0: With a library spanning over 50 years of the best of rock, this is The Goat.

That was Aerosmith, Crying, 95.9 The Goat. I'm Nick. If you have one of these at home, well, your house might be a mess when you get home from work. I'll tell you why coming up in around 8 minutes. Now here's the latest one from Nickelback on 95.9 The Goat.

0: That was Black Sabbath, Iron Man, 95.9 The Goat. I'm Nick. If you have one of these at home, well, there's a chance your house is going to be a mess when you get home from work. I'm talking about your dog, because we're going to be getting maybe a thunderstorm this afternoon. And they're just so loud, the thunder. It goes, and then the lightning flashes, the rain, it makes a lot of noise. Even when you're in your house, you hear it. And your dog will not like that noise. It'll start running around, barking, acting like the world is coming to an end, even though your house is protecting it. It'll jump on your couch, throw pillows on the floor. It'll knock things off your tables. And now when you get home, you'll be like, bad boy.
1: I'm the goat.
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That was you too. Even better than the real thing. 95.9 The GOAT. Vanderhoof's World Class Rock. It's 9:31. I'm Nick. We're playing What Bug Is This on the Valley Goat Facebook page because this morning I just saw this bug just hanging out on my car door. I snapped a photo of it. I posted it because I have no idea what it is. Maybe you can tell me. Here's Ollie McNarland, Numb, 95.9 The GOAT.

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0: That was an Icelandic rock band that sounds so North American. Kaleo, Rock and Roller, 95.9 The Goat. I'm Nick. We are playing a round of What Bug Is This on the Valley Goat Facebook page. This morning I saw this long bug. It has two wings and six legs. Hopefully it's not some kind of mosquito. I just have no idea what it is. You'll see a photo of it on the Facebook page. Elizabeth says, March fly. Shelly Terry says, Mayfly. Heather says, water bug. And Carmen says, it's a species of fly. White-winged march fly, to be sure. Bibio alpinus is its scientific name, and it's harmless. Well, as long as it's not a mosquito that's going to eat you alive.
1: The goat. She's gorgeous. Your search is over. She's the one. But as you prepare to hand over your heart, she speaks.
2: Wow! The food here's way better than it is in prison.
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0: Mouse Turnstiles, latest one, look out for me. 95.9 The Goat, I'm Nick. By the way, Lotto 649 is tonight, and you want to know what the jackpot is going to be? Well, it's going to be an estimated, it's hilarious that they always say estimated, $10 million. That's the gold ball one, and there's also the guaranteed $1 million jackpot and the classic jackpot at $5 million. Now, the funny thing about these jackpots is that they always write gold ball jackpot in this bold font, giant letters, giant numbers, look at me, I'm huge. And then they just write the other ones like the classic jackpot and the guaranteed prize. Those are so tiny in these itty bitty little letters. Yeah, it's not like they're throwing pennies at you.
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1: But don't worry, we're not going anywhere. Or we're actually not allowed to leave the country. Yeah, long story.

0: 95.9 The Goat, Vanderhoof's world-class rock. That was Green Day. Wake Me Up When September Ends. Yeah, you're going to be asleep for a while. It's June 3rd. It's 10 o'clock. We're sitting at 13 degrees. It's pretty cloudy right now, and we're going to be dealing with on and off rain all day long. And we might even get a thunderstorm in the afternoon. Our high is going to be 22. Linkin Park is coming up next.
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That was the latest one from Nine Inch Nails. As alive as you need me to be. 95.9 The Goat. I'm Nick. Coming up in around 7 minutes, I'm going to tell you why you have to be at Furland Park tomorrow from 10 to 2. But first, here's Tom Cochran and Red Rider. 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

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Well, here's another one to add to that list. It's brand new music right here on The GOAT.

0: 95.9 The Goat. That was Seether, Lost All Control. I'm Nick. So here's why you're going to want to go down to Furland Park tomorrow from 10 to 2. The Farmer's Market is going to be happening. Such a great place. You know, for a community as spread out as our own, especially when you get into the acreagey parts, it's important to have a community gathering place like that where you could just go, relax, chat with random people, say hello, and buy some awesome produce at the same time. You know, that face-to-face interaction is just so underrated because nowadays everything's online and people are more and more disconnected because, yes, you're writing comments on Facebook, but it's not the same thing emotionally as talking to a person face-to-face and seeing them react in real time, whether you like their reaction or not.
1: The Goat.
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Now's the truth. Poor old broken-hearted me. 95.9 The GOAT, Vanderhoof's world-class rock. I'm Nick. It's 10:25 right now, and we're sitting at 15 degrees. The sun is starting to come out a little bit, but it's still oh so cloudy. And we might be getting a thunderstorm this afternoon. Fingers crossed we don't actually get it, and our high is going to be 22. Here's Radiohead on The GOAT. When you

0: That was Owl Nation, Sale, 95.9 The Goat. I'm Nick. There's going to be a car show happening in town on Sunday from 10 to 3, the Hooterville Hoot. It's going to be happening on Columbia Church and Stewart Streets. You know that little loop-de-loop to the left of Burrard? Including the post office, that one. And it's going to be so cool walking around seeing those cars. And they're in so many different colors. Red, blue, orange. If it's a color on the rainbow, for sure there's going to be a car with that color. Even Salmon, when I was in Houston over the weekend for their show and shine at SMP, I saw cars that were Salmon. And you know, Salmon on a shirt, I'm not a huge fan of that color. I'm going to be totally honest with you. But on a classic car, yes, I dig it. So don't forget, it's happening on Sunday, 10 to 3 on Church, Columbia, and Stewart. The little loop-de-loop.
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0: 95.9 The Goat. That was Finger 11, The Mountain. I'm Nick. By the way, if you're in a Canadian band, just like Finger 11, or if you're a Canadian solo artist, submit your music right now on madeandplayedincanada.ca. 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

0: 95.9 The Goat. That was Alanna Miles. Love Is. Hi, I'm Nick. It's actually pretty comfortable right now. It's 13 degrees. It's kind of sunny, kind of cloudy. Later on, we might be getting some rain. Maybe a thunderstorm in the afternoon, and our high is going to be 22. AC/DC, Thunderstruck. How fitting. It's coming up next.
1: 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This is The Goat.

That was Black T, Living Easy, 95.9 The GOAT. I'm Nick. So who is winning the Stanley Cup this year, Carolina or Vegas? 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

0: 95.9 The Goat. That was Big Wreck, Blown Wide Open. I'm Nick. So the Stanley Cup Final is happening right now. Well, not now, but you know what I'm saying. Vegas beat Carolina 5-4 last night. So now they're up 1-0 in the series. So who's winning the cup, Vegas or Carolina? Let me know on the Valley Goat Facebook page. Lindsay says, Vegas. Christopher says, Vegas, but I hope I'm wrong. You know, honestly, I hope you're wrong too. Like a hockey team in the desert. They don't even know what real ice even looks like. And Barbara says, who cares? Guess you're not a hockey fan.
1: Goat. Hi, how you doing? 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

0: That was the latest one from Youngblood. Zombie. 95.9 The Goat. I'm Nick. We might be getting a thunderstorm this afternoon. So, if you have a dog at home, yeah, there's a chance your living room is going to be a disaster when you get home from work tonight. Because, you know, thunder is loud. Lightning flashes. Your dog doesn't know that it's safe inside your house. So just runs all over the place, knocking things off your end tables, your coffee table, anything else you have, you'll find it on the floor. And then it throws your pillows on the ground, and then it goes nuts going, bark, bark, ar, ar, ar, ar, ar, ar, ar, ar. Like, it's terrified, so you can't help but feel bad for it. But when you get home and see that disaster, you're like, bad boy.
1: The Goat.
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0: That was Lips of an Angel. Hinder, 95.9 The Goat. I'm Nick. That's it for me. Thank you so, so much for hanging out. Have a great rest of your hump day. Matt is going to be with you next, and I'll see you tomorrow.
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2: Good afternoon, I'm Brendan Palou. Nechaco Lakes MLA John Rustad is ready to get to work under new BC Conservative leader Carrie Lynn Finley. She claimed the party's leadership race on Saturday, edging out Caroline Elliott with 51% of the vote. Finley had the job for less than a week, and already her style of politics had been called divisive by Premier David Eby. However, Rustad says Eby is the one who was under fire.
3: David Eby is in a very tough spot. Obviously, his rankings in the polls are dropping rapidly. People are very upset with his agenda. And talk about a divisive agenda. David Eby and what he has been doing with his ideology, what he's been doing with his activism, his dividing our province.
2: One of the first orders of business will be to find a place for Finley to run as a candidate to get her elected into Victoria. An evacuation alert has been issued for the Sweet Creek Fire area northwest of Quesnel. It covers 22 parcels of land and 17,894 hectares. Madison Dahl is a fire information officer at the Caribou Fire Center.
4: The Sweet Creek Fire is currently measuring at 1,300 hectares. And then today, June 2nd, it is displaying aggressive rank 3 and 4 fire behavior. And so that's a highly vigorous surface fire. We're seeing crowning and some spotting.
2: She confirms that it's listed as out of control and that it's the largest wildfire burning in the Caribou Fire Center region right now. Dahl says they have 73 BC wildfire personnel responding to this incident, with additional resources incoming. Canada U.S. Trade Minister Dominic LeBlanc says his meeting with U.S. Trade Representative Jameson Greer yesterday in Washington, D.C. was positive. He says they presented several specific proposals they think are good in the broader context of the North American economy. He also discussed a letter that he wrote to his American and Mexican counterparts, saying Canada is ready to extend the Canada-U.S.-Mexico agreement for another 16 years. This ahead of the upcoming review on July the 1st. LeBlanc says they also raised issues around sectoral tariffs, including aluminum, softwood lumber, steel, and automobiles, and will continue further exchanges over the coming days and next week. And over 900 school-aged children and other dignitaries are releasing the latest crop of Nechaco white sturgeon into the Nechaco River. The event takes place on Friday at Riverside Park in Vanderhoof, as each student will have the opportunity to release a salmon fry, and as a group, will see off the 63 juvenile white sturgeon into the river on Friday. The sturgeons are produced each spring and are raised at the Nechaco White Sturgeon Conservation Center over two winters to allow them to grow. The last edition of this event was back in 2024. Be the first to know. Get news alerts directly to your inbox by signing up at MyNechacoValleyNow.com.
5: Well, thank you so much for the update, and good afternoon. It's Matt here with you. Welcome to the afternoon show here on The GOAT. Glad to have you. Kick back, relax, or unless you're driving, don't do that. But either way, we are going to take a look at the weather here at the top of the hour. So let's just jump right on into it. It is an incredibly far cry from what we saw yesterday, apart from the temperatures, because 18 degrees is our daytime high, albeit with it being that warm. High pressure system, low pressure system, all that fun jazz is making us stare down the barrel at some potential thunderstorms. We could be seeing that as soon as 4 o'clock. And some showers as well. Cloudy with showers is what we're supposed to be seeing for majority of the day. And 18 is the current temp at the moment as well. 9 the overnight low. And that's it. Now we're up to date. Now we can start the afternoon with Bush. Here's Come Down on the GOAT.
6: 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It's all we play. And it's all you'll hear. This is the

0: Say what you will about them, but they're still banging. It's Imagine Dragons, Believer, and it's here on the GOAT. Afternoon, it's Matt here with you, and I find it kind of funny, because I noticed on Facebook, I saw this one post, and it was a road maintenance company that was saying they were going to start doing some line painting. And I think it was supposed to be today that they were going to begin doing it, and then it just torrential downpour. Hilarious. Well, I mean, maybe not so much for them, but I just think it's a little ironic. We were so dry for so long, just missing out on some rain, and then the second they try to do any road work, oh, here it is, showers, torrential downpour, thunderstorms. Craziness. Wouldn't mind a good thunderstorm, though. I'm still just a big fan, so what do you think? Are you happy that it's here, or is it raining on your parade, too? Ah, I'm so sorry, but you can still let me know on the Facebook page. It's Valley Goat.
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0: That's REM. It's the end of the world as we know it, here on The GOAT. Afternoon, it's Matt here with you, and it is, in fact, line painting season. Well, kind of. A little bit less so for us with the type of weather we've been seeing. However, I don't think we need to be focused on the roads, for the most part, especially if it's just, a two-lane. Just keep over to your side, man. Driving's not that difficult. But in the same breath, too, parking lots. Those are the ones that desperately need our help. The lines are just so faded. Everyone's parked at, like, a different angle now. And maybe just sticking out into traffic, too. There was this one aisle in a parking lot. I don't want to name names or anything, but I'll just tell you. And you might know based off the description. There was this one aisle in this parking lot that literally just looked like somebody was trying to play Jenga backwards. But also taking a bunch of pieces of Jenga blocks and sticking them together. Essentially, there was just a whole bunch of tailgates of trucks sticking out, jutting out, and there was no lane to drive through. It was just ridiculous. Some fresh painted lines, though, those would definitely be helpful. Maybe even go, like, a little crazy and do the Costco double XL size parking spots. Those ones are just fantastic. The GOAT.
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0: Down on the Corner, that's CCR, and it's here on 95.9 The GOAT. Some world-class rock for you. Woohoo! Happy Wednesday. Good afternoon. It's Matt hanging out with you, and we're talking about painting, because that's really exciting and full of energy. And, well, it can be, especially if you are excited to see some new and freshly painted lines. But there's also, like, a bit of a gripe I have, again, when it comes to the line painting. Why do we have to do it so often? Why don't we just use paint that'll last? That has been my question for so long. Even when I was a shopping cart guy at my old Costco, I'd ask my bosses, like, why do you pay to have these people come twice a year to paint all the lines in the parking lot when you could just do it once with paint that won't go away, and then that's it. That's all she wrote. Nope, they just never got a straight answer. I don't know. I'll just never understand it. Maybe it's a business decision. Very well could be. I don't know. It's above my pay grade. But anyway, something to think about for you. If you know the answer, you can fire it away on the Facebook page if you like. Valley Goat.
1: The Goat.
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0: Jeepers, 1 o'clock already here on the GOAT. Look at that. That's beautiful. Hey, it's Matt here with you. Good afternoon. It's top of the hour, so it is time for some more weather. 20 degrees, now our daytime high, and still cloudy and rainy is the whole forecast. I know it's like kind of sporadic. It's nothing crazy yet, but we very well could be getting quite a bit of rain. So we'll keep an eye on that. We'll see what happens. So that's a lot of 0.1 millimeters, so it's probably going to be very negligible. But either way, let's get this hour going. Nirvana, Smells Like Teen Spirit is up first on the GOAT.
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0: There's Sloan, the good in everyone. That's a live version of it, too. Right here on the GOAT. Afternoon, it's Matt here with you. What is something that you find everybody in northern BC has? Because I feel like there's certain things that kind of just come to you when you're living in northern BC. At least for me, I've gotten, like, way more gloves. I had, like, 2 pairs, and now I have, like, 9. And I don't use all of them, obviously. I only have 2 hands, so maybe you got a whole bunch of gloves. Or it could be like a truck. A truck is like a pretty cut and dry, obviously, like the woods or like country, you know? So it kind of makes sense. Maybe camping gear. Could be even just be a bunch of hoodies. Enough to outfit like an entire hockey team or something. There you go. But what is it for you? It's because some items, they do seem mandatory if you've spent enough time up here. So what is it? Let me know on the Facebook page. It's Valley Goat.
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0: The Pretty Reckless, When I Wake Up, and it's here on The GOAT. Afternoon, it's Matt here with you, and we're talking something everybody in Northern BC seems to own. And honestly, some of these things do just become part of everyday life really quickly, too. And that's how you stop noticing them. So like, we really got to think hard. Like the fishing gear in the garage. Do you got fishing gear in the garage? Maybe you haven't touched it in years? I wonder where my fishing rod is. Actually, see, exactly that. Now I'm just wondering where my stuff even is. Because I totally have fishing gear. Maybe some snow brushes for every vehicle. You don't know where they end up. But then you actually just have a collection of 40 of them. Because you keep buying them every time you go into a store. Like, it could be anything. Even a cooler. What is it, though? What is it for you? I want your opinion on this. What is part of your Northern BC lifestyle starter pack? It's something that everybody owns up here in the north. You can let me know on the Facebook page, Valley Goat.
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0: There's the beaches, takes one to know one, here on The GOAT. Afternoon, it's Matt here with you, and I haven't seen anyone say this answer yet when it comes to what we have up here in the north. Well, what everybody seems to own up in northern BC, I should say. And I think this could be up there. Firewood. I know we've got folks who use wood stoves to heat their houses and also just to cook sometimes. I've seen that as well. And just lots of people posting on Facebook from time to time asking where they could buy a cord of wood. It's pretty impressive. Speaking of, what is a cord? What does that even have to do with wood?
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1: But don't worry, we're not going anywhere. Or we're actually not allowed to leave the country. Yeah, long story.

0: It's 2 o'clock now here on the GOAT afternoon. It's Matt here with you. We're going to take a look at the weather. 21 degrees. That's our daytime high. It's what we're at right now. Showers in the forecast, clouds in the forecast, and that's pretty much all we got. Apart from our overnight low being 9 degrees. And we are about to start trickling down. It's looking like 4 o'clock will be our last hour out of the daytime high, and then we're going downhill from there. So let's get there first. Bob Marley and the Wailers are coming up first with Could You Be Loved on the GOAT.
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0: That's the Doughboys with Shine on the GOAT. Afternoon, it's Matt here with you, and I've seen it a few times, so I technically know the answer to this question. However, we're still going to ask it, and I want you to elaborate as well, because have you fired up the barbecue yet this season? Maybe today's not the best day for it, unless you're going to do the tried and true grilling right in the door of the garage. That could work, but apart from that, if we're getting some showers, maybe not. But with the warm weather, maybe the barbecue's been out and about already. You've already grilled something. And the cooking outside just instantly makes it feel like more summery. It's beautiful. And if it's burgers or ribs or whatever the heck you're cooking, I want to know. So have you fired up the grill quite yet this barbecue season? And if so, what are you tossing on the grill? Let me know on the Facebook page. It's Valley Goat.
1: The Goat.
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0: One-Eyed Bastard. There's Green Day here on the GOAT. Afternoon, it's Matt here with you, and we're talking barbecue. And, well, of course, we have our own specialties when it comes to cooking. Or just barbecuing, period, right? Because some people are all about the steaks. Others could be burger experts. Well, treating barbecuing like a competitive sport, kind of flexing on you because their burger looks delicious and yours looks frozen. That's definitely happened to me before, but we're not going to talk about that because it makes me sad. There are also those folks who will somehow manage to cook an entire feast outdoors on the grill. And then the other people will just struggle to not burn hot dogs. Like, if you really do look at it, it's pretty much a honable craft. Like, you have to try, and trial and error is pretty much the way to do it. I've ruined a lot of burgers in my day doing that. So, have you fired up the grill? What were you cooking? Let me know on the Facebook page. Valley Goat.
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0: Sum 41 was still waiting on the goat. Afternoon, it's Matt here with you, and we are talking the barbecue, whether or not you've taken it out yet, and what you have been cooking on it. And of course, obviously, we're looking for your answer on the Facebook page, in which we have some. So I am curious what we are talking about. Jay has the best answer by far and away, though. He said, grilling is a year-round for this dude. Good man. Attaboy. That is a great one. And then Paulina with ribs. Beautiful. Good work. I love barbecued ribs. They're so good. Archie, lucky enough to get himself a brand new 22-inch Blackstone. Getting some burgers and some hot dogs going on there. That is stunning. And then I did have to also shout out Lauren, because they sent in a picture. And man, does this look good. Ribs and kebabs, hot dogs, burgers, and they're looking to do a smoked brisket on Sunday. Hopefully that comment counts as an invite, because I might just show up uninvited. I won't lie. If I smell that brisket, I'm coming over.
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GOAT, we take our rock and roll duty very seriously. 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

0: It's 3 o'clock now here on the GOAT afternoon. It's Matt here with you. We're going to take a look at the weather nice and quick here, and then we'll get on our way with 3 o'clock. 21 is the daytime high. It's also 9 plus 10. Ah, sorry. Terrible. Anyway, 9 degrees is the overnight low, however, and it's going to be cloudy with showers throughout. That's at the very least what the forecast is saying. We've been kind of lucky so far, but either way, keep an umbrella handy maybe, or at least a jacket of some kind. And now we don't have to worry about getting super soaked. Speaking of super soaking, it's the Kings of Leon with Super Soaker, and it's here on the GOAT.
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0: That's Our Lady Peace with Clumsy on the Goat. Afternoon, it's Matt here with you. What was your last grown-up purchase? I had, like, one of those moments yesterdays where I just realized, like, man, what a grown-up purchase to make. And it was strictly because I was buying curtains. It wasn't, like, a fun gadget or a toy or anything or, you know, like, electronics. Nope, it was curtains. You know why? Because there was glare on my computer in my new place. Didn't think to look where the sun was going to be before I started setting everything up. Friggin', I can be so stupid sometimes. But yeah, I figured it out, solved the problem, got some curtains, and it was beautiful. And I was so proud of them, I took a picture and sent them to my parents. I was like, look at me, I'm an adult. And that really kind of rung true just a little bit for my mom. She remembered her first pair of curtains and then sent me like a story about that, which was pretty neat, but it was long, so I won't share it with you. But if you want to share your story, your last grown-up quote-unquote purchase, whatever made you like feel pride and like, wow, look what I did, you can let me know on the Facebook page. It's Valley Goat.
1: The Goat.
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The Tragically Hip, Three Pistols on the Goat. Afternoon, it's Matt here with you. And I guess at some point, if you really think about it, your priorities just completely change. Like, you stop getting excited about things like video games. You know, well, maybe some people. And electronics more so, or... Then you start celebrating these purchases, like vacuum cleaners, maybe some new storage bins to put up in the garage, or a brand new quality kitchen utensil.

0: As soon as you get a chef's knife, your life is changed forever. And it can really just sneak up on you fast. So what was your purchase? Do you got one? One that you remember distinctively? Maybe it was like the first thing you ever bought that was like an adult item? Or even if it's something more recent, you can let me know on the Facebook page, Valley Goat.
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0: Detroit Rock City. There's Kiss here on the GOAT. Afternoon, it's Matt here with you, and we have been talking about your adult purchase. And at the end of the day, I suppose this could ring true to you as well. Hopefully it does, because it does for me. Because nothing is going to make you feel older than texting somebody a picture of new curtains because you are genuinely proud of them. Why am I proud of curtains? Well, let me tell you this too, because when I bought the curtains, this is why I'm proud of them. I thought they were going to be too long, and then I, instead of doing the mental math to see if they would fit over the window, I just went, ah, what's the return policy? Like, just going to go see, eyeball it, see if it works, and it did. It looks fantastic. So, I'm happy. The store that I bought them from is happy because they made a sale, and my mom's happy because she knows that her son is a big boy now. Remember Pampers? I'm a big kid now. Yeah, like that, but it's me.
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3: When it comes to a heart attack, time is muscle. 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
1: Good afternoon, I'm Brendan Palou. The Prince George RCMP are looking for more information into a fatal vehicle accident on Sunday north of the city. Police responded to a report of a motor vehicle incident involving a motorcycle and a pickup truck just before 5 p.m. located on Highway 97 near Bear Lake. With more on the file, here's Corporal Jen Cooper.
2: When our investigators arrived at the location, they were informed that the driver of the motorcycle had not survived the collision and that the driver of the pickup truck was transported to the hospital with non-life-threatening injuries.
1: She adds they're looking for anyone with dash camera footage or anyone who witnessed the incident that has not yet spoken to police to contact the Prince George Detachment. The investigation is ongoing. An evacuation alert has been issued for the Swede Creek Fire area northwest of Quesnel. It covers 22 parcels of land and just under 17,000 hectares. Madison Dahl is a fire information officer at the Caribou Fire Center.
3: The Swede Creek Fire is currently measuring at 1,300 hectares. And then today, June 2nd, it is displaying aggressive rank 3 and 4 fire behavior. And so that's a highly vigorous surface fire. We're seeing crowning and some spotting.
1: She confirms that it's listed as out of control and is the largest wildfire burning in the Caribou Fire Center region at the moment. Dahl says they have 73 BC wildfire personnel responding to this incident with additional resources incoming. If you're a young person struggling to find a summer job this year, experts say you're not alone. The Business Council of British Columbia is raising the alarm about the falling rate of youth employment in our province. It says in a new analysis that there are 51,000 fewer young people working in BC today than in 2019. It says BC now has the lowest youth labor force participation rate of any province in Canada. Policy Director Jairo Yunus says he's seeing signs of what economists call the discouraged worker effect.
4: You get discouraged, right? So you stop asking yourself, so where should I apply? And you start asking yourself, why bother?
1: Yunus says the key factors driving youth unemployment in the province are weak private sector growth and high costs for employers. Over 900 school-aged children and other dignitaries are releasing the latest crop of Necheco white sturgeon into the Necheco River. The event takes place on Friday at Riverside Park in Vanderhoof, as each student will have the opportunity to release a salmon fry, and as a group will see off the 63 juvenile white sturgeon into the river on Friday. The sturgeons are produced each spring and are raised at the Necheco White Sturgeon Conservation Center over two winters to allow them to grow. The last edition of this event was back in 2024. And in sports, the longest tenured coach in the NHL is adding another trophy to the mantle. Tampa Bay Lightning bench boss and Prince George product John Cooper was announced as this year's recipient of the Jack Adams Trophy today. He beat out Lindy Ruff of the Buffalo Sabres and Dan Muse of the Pittsburgh Penguins. Tampa claimed back-to-back Stanley Cups under the 58-year-old's guidance in 2020 and 21. He has served as the Lightning's head coach since being hired midway through the 2012-2013 season. Be the first to know. Get news alerts directly to your inbox by signing up at MinechacoValleyNow.com.
5: Thank you so much for the news update and good afternoon. It's Matt here with you. 4 o'clock, time for the weather. 21, it's the daytime high. It's current temp 2, 8 degrees, the overnight low, cloudy and rainy. That's what we got. It is pretty straightforward, all things considered. So let's go ahead and mess it up with the Rolling Stones here on The Goat.
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0: There's Seether, lost all control on the GOAT. Afternoon, it's Matt here with you. I know we talked about this before, but with the cost of living, with the price of gas, how do we save some money? Well, I was looking into it. And for the low, low price of like $60, I've seen as low as that. Actually, I've seen it lower too. But you could totally just take the train if you wanted to save some gas. Like, think of it this way. Especially if it's over a weekend or like over a longer-ish stretch of time, not like right away, of course, you could absolutely just take the train to Prince George, no? Totally. Well, I mean, you just got to get to the station. That's about it. That's pretty much all you need to do. But then, hey, you could even go to the coast if you really wanted to, all the way out to Prince Rupert. I have seen a round trip from like $90, like not bad at all, which that's a tank of gas right now for a small car. Not even a truck or an SUV. Like, my like medium-sized car takes, like, over $100 right now for a full tank, and it makes me cry every time I see it. So what do you think? Would you take the train to save some gas money? You can let me know on the Facebook page. It's Valley Goat.
1: The Goat.
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0: There's Def Leppard fooling on the goat. Afternoon, it's Matt here with you, and I have another idea for an alternative mode of transport as well. It's a weird one, but it involves wingsuits. You know what a wingsuit is? It's like those big suits that give you wings. They are pretty much as straightforward as it sounds. So you have one of those, and you need like a trebuchet or a catapult or something. And then you just launch yourself and you fly. Yeah, that'd be cheap. Well, maybe the lumber to build the catapult, that's about it. See, it's a little bit of a ridiculous idea. However, there are certainly other alternative modes of transport that we could be looking into if we're trying to save a little bit of money when it comes to gas. What about a bicycle? There you go. That's probably the cheapest one, especially if you own one already. Bikes are expensive now. My goodness. I was looking at a new one. It was like the bare minimum. It had like four gears. Like $600. Ah. I'm just going to walk at that point.
1: The Goat.
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0: That's the old goal song for the Edmonton Oilers. It's Rev Theory with Hell Yeah, right here on the GOAT. Sorry, I had to give you that Oilers tidbit. I missed that song as their goal song. Either way, good afternoon. It's Matt here with you, and we're talking about alternative modes of transportation, trying to save a little bit of gas money. And, I mean, yeah, we kind of just glazed right over it, but walking, that's number one. That's the cheapest way to do it. You know what you spend when you're doing that? You spend some of your fat reserves in your body, especially if you're a pudgy boy like I am. Then you've got lots of reserves to go. And there is no shortage or any global market that's going to change how my fat burns. So for me, walking, beautiful. Tons of energy. You're able to actually like feel healthy and feel good about it and save some money. I think that's the de facto number one.
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1: I'm Darren Bain. The Prince George RCMP are looking for more information into a fatal vehicle accident on Sunday that happened north of the city. Police responded to a report of a motor vehicle incident involving a motorcycle and a pickup truck just before 5 p.m., located on Highway 97 near Bear Lake. With more, here's Corporal Jennifer Cooper.
2: When our investigators arrived at the location, they were informed that the driver of the motorcycle had not survived the collision and that the driver of the pickup truck was transported to the hospital with non-life-threatening injuries.
1: She adds they're looking for anyone with dash camera video or anyone who witnessed the incident and has not spoken to police to contact the Prince George RCMP. The investigation is ongoing. If you're a young person struggling to find a summer job this year, experts say you're not alone. The Business Council of BC is raising the alarm about the falling rate of youth employment in BC. It says in a new analysis there are 51,000 fewer young people working in BC today than in 2019. It says BC now has the lowest youth labor force participation rate of any province. Policy Director Jairo Yunus says he's seeing signs of what economists call the discouraged worker effect.
3: You get discouraged, right? So you start asking yourself, you stop asking yourself, so where should I apply? And you start asking yourself, why bother?
1: Yunus says the key factors driving youth unemployment in BC are weak private sector growth and high costs for employers. A community staple in Prince George is saying no more. The Carefree Society announced Tuesday it will be winding up its operations and ceasing its services at the end of the month after 5 decades of dedicated work supporting accessible transportation and community initiatives in the city and surrounding region. As part of the wind-up process, the society is selling its building and other remaining assets. Carefree Society contributed to community mobility initiatives, including originating Handy Dart services. As part of its transition plan,